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1: 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Ohne Hit.
2: 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Kept no secrets. She saw my strengths. Told her my weakness. We were invisible.

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2: 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It's my mother saying, darling, please come home.

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1: Ask for money, then get advice. Ask for advice, get money twice. I'm from the dirty, but that Chico nice. Y'all call it a moment, I call it life.

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2: Tell me, do you ever feel like you're living in a broken record? And all your thoughts are spinning on repeat.

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Listen to the mariachi play at midnight. Are you with me? Are you with me?

0: 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Listen to the mariachi play at midnight. Are you with me? Are you with me?
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1: Immer am Punkt. Um Punkt. 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

0: you just got to keep doing what you're doing and keep moving in your life in the direction that you feel is the best way to go. You know, I'm just going to be me, and I'm not really going to try to be anybody else. I don't really even know where to begin or even really what to do, because no matter what I do, every time, you know, I'm just going to be me, and I'm not really going to try to be anybody else.
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time. 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

baby. 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I can. Listen, baby. I can get whatever man I want. You see me? Now come get me.